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1: Danny Bird, legendary status.
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0: Fucking weirdos, aren't they?
1: Long hair. Yeah.
0: It's mad that people
1: don't
0: do
1: live in London anymore.
0: Yeah, that's right, isn't it? Yeah. Anyway, alright. Alright, sweet boys, see you in a bit. Nice one.
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1: Percival. I didn't know how empty was my soul. Until it was filled.
2: Radio.

Remember that night at the Hippodrome? Never knew that look when you look at me. Nervous as hell, so I didn't win a lot. You're the salt, I'm the lemon on the top. Heart quicken, south of the river. 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Street light flickers, feel it in my blood. Any which way I turn out, the lights burn dimmer and I...

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Street life flickers, feel it in my blood. Any which way I turn, all our lights burn dimmer. Heart quickens, south of the river. Mouth full of vinny, sitting hands full of

the south of the river, south of the river. 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
1: 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Come on.

I'm so happy. I don't know what's lacking. God forbid this, but if God does wish, then cuz on the beach lay my ashes, the port slate side, where Fat Boy Slim's new cafes. I think that I'll be a good one, cause I know what a dad is. Touch my ute girl, mum, then I'm swinging spanners. I shouldn't be so uptight, something that I need to manage. Memories from as a kid, football matches down the Vic. Grateful for all you did for ish, not quite.

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1: The first time I ever went raving in King's Cross must have been Bagley's. We were all like at college at that point, and it was just one of those parties everyone was at. When that old garage thing started sort of happening, the middle room at Bagley's would be playing tunes like Why Don't You Tell Me, and the It's a London Thing track came out, the Double 99 tune, Gunman.

when that old garage thing started sort of happening, the middle room at Bagley's would be playing tunes like Why Don't You Tell Me, and the It's a London Thing track came out, the Double 99 tune, Gunman. But MJ Cole, Be Sincere, was crossing two-step and back to the 4-4 rhythm, yeah. Back to the 4-4 rhythm, yeah. Back to the 4-4 rhythm, yeah. And they were all getting played, you know, 5-6 times a night.

Słuchaj Radio Campus, gdziekolwiek jesteś. Wejdź na www.radiocampus.fm. Ladies and gentlemen, lion, tigers and bears, giraffes, sea urchins, alligators and all that shit. I am Jazzy Fenzel Burgundy, Omar Luther King Jr., Jackson 5 the First, and I'd like to introduce to you, Black Henzel.